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1: 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I'm your host, John Angus McDonald. Thank you for being here with me to check out some new music. Summer is in full swing. It's officially here. It's festival season. We're bombing around the country, playing all over the place this weekend. The 27th Saturday, we're in Cornwall, Ontario, playing DevFest with the Mighty Strumbellas on the bill as well. So I'm looking forward to that. That ought to be fun. And I hope you're having a good time out there. I hope you're getting to do some fun stuff, whether it's music related or not. Wishing you all the best for this upcoming summer. I think it's going to be a good one. All right, today we have music from Repeat Generation Next Offenders, Sticks and Stones, out of Toronto. If you're looking for them on the streamers, they go by Sticks and Stones Band. They have a new single. It's called The Walking Dead Machine. I met these guys backstage at an Alice Cooper concert last summer. And they're good dudes. Let me tell you a little bit more about them just to refresh your memory. Sticks and Stones are a high-energy hard rock band from Toronto, Ontario, led by brothers Nicholas and Robert Lasanti, blending the grit of classic rock with the punch of modern hard rock and metal. The band delivers thunderous riffs, soaring solos, and explosive live performances. Inspired by the heavy sounds of the 90s and early 2000s, Sticks and Stones are quickly becoming one of Canada's most exciting emerging acts. The band has toured extensively across Canada and the U.S., including a U.S. run supporting L.A. Guns, touring with John 5 and sharing stages with the Dead, Daisies, Buck Cherry, Econoline Crush, Nita Strauss, and Ryan Roxy. In 2026, they hit the road for a 19-show U.K. and Europe tour. Their debut album, Dead Memories, produced by Grammy-nominated and Juno Award-winning producer John Karkazis, helped establish their sound, while music from their upcoming record, Digging for Daylight, has contributed to over 500,000 and streams across platforms. Winners of the 2024 Mississauga Music Award for Best New Group and the 2025 Award for Best Live Artist. 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All right, let's check out Sticks and Stones and their latest. This is called Walking Dead Machine.

All right, that was Walking Dead Machine from Toronto's own Sticks and Stones. And yeah, that's heavy. I love it. I love the energy of it. Sounds vital and immediate. It's energetic, makes me want to bang my head. And yeah, they're doing heavy music and doing it well. Sticks and Stones band, people, go check them out live. Go stream their music, follow them on the socials, and see them when you can if they're out touring around this summer. I see they have a very busy fall of dates over in Europe. They have quite extensive dates in England and Scotland in October, November, and they hit up Germany and Italy and Spain in November. That's super exciting. So if you're listening online, you find yourself over in Europe, go check out Toronto, Mississauga's own Sticks and Stones. All right, that is it from me for now. Thank you for tuning in for another Generation Next Radio on 94.9 The Rock. My name is John Angus McDonald from The Trues. We'll catch you next time. Bye.

0: GTA's Rock Station 94.9, The Rock. Tom Green fans, take note. He's on Cone's Cave Sunday night, 7 o'clock, 94.9, The Rock. Sticks and Stones in there on Generation Next. The new single, Walking Dead Machine. Great to have them on the show all week. Starting tomorrow, Ottawa's Civillain. Their new single is called Oh Dear, and they're opening up for Coheed and Cambria in Ottawa on July the 14th, so you're going to want to check them out. 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
2: 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And Jack White is at RBC Amphitheater July 14th. Muse is coming up at RBC Amphitheater July 15th. And Billy Talent will be at RBC Amphitheater on July 18th. 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

0: 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If you missed 3 Days Grace a few weeks ago at the TCC, you can catch them up at RAMA next month and open up your Rock app and you can grab your tickets there. It's 8:33. This is Lee Ackley. What's going on? It's Friday night, so tonight at 10 o'clock, a beauty of a record, and we'll play it from front to back on the Friday night full album experience. It'll be Stand Back from April Wine.
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soiree on the lakefront for Blue Rodeo is August the 29th. We've got tickets all day Canada Day, Wednesday. 94.9 The Rock, GTA's Rock Station.

Sure. It looks like we didn't plan anything to play right now. Because we didn't. The Rock Randomizer. 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

0: 94.9 Rock, GTA's Rock Station. Our boys of summer suck tonight. We're trailing 5-0 in the bottom of the sixth inning. Don Henley, of course, and Weezer, along with Blue Rodeo. August 29th, RBC Amphitheater. Blue Rodeo tickets all day. Canada Day, Wednesday, on the Rock. Big, huge asteroid has experts talking about this giant rock screaming by Earth tomorrow. It's as big as 3 CN towers stacked on top of each other. Think about that. Does it make wind in space? Well, it's passing by Earth this weekend at its nearest point since the 17th century, and it's even going to be visible in some parts of Canada, provided you have a good scope. NASA said it's going to be its closest since before the year 1600, which is the farthest back that its motion has been computed. It'll be passing by anywhere between 6.5 to 7 times farther than the moon from the Earth, but still potentially hazardous. It's a near-Earth object, but poses no threat at all this weekend, if ever, and that won't be until, well, at least another century. Trouble Charger coming up, and the Friday night full album experience in a little while, with new music from Abilene, Texas, coming up next. Who's that? Stick around and find out.
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I say you look so fine that I really want to make you mine. 4, 5, 6, come on and get your kicks. Now you don't need

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Now you don't need

0: 94.9 The Rock, GTA's Rock Station with Winter Sleep, There's America. And we also had Julia Wolf, In My Room. That's the lead single from her second album, which came out last year. It's called Pressure. And you may have heard it floating around on TikTok for a little while before then. Julia Wolf. And I'm Lee Eckley. Jeff Woods drops by in a couple of minutes, and he'll be here tomorrow night at 6 o'clock for an encore airing of classic albums of 1976, Part 1. That's on Records and Rockstars at 6 o'clock.
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0: 94.9 The Rock, GTA's Rock Station. If you haven't heard yet, NHL draft down in Buffalo. The Toronto Maple Leafs' first pick in the 2026 draft. Gavin McKenna.
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0: This is a really good tune by Pierce the Veil. So far, so fake. 94.9 The Rock.

Life is a stairway to heaven. 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Yeah, we got friends in both places. 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

0: skyline southbound on the ground. Something here I don't get, something here I don't see. Nothing left to see here but the waves down on the beach.
1: 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An encore airing of classic albums of 1976, Part 1. Records and Rock Stars, 6 o'clock tomorrow night. And then Jeff Woods is back for Classic Rock Sunday, noon to 6.
2: We have a winner.
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2: Yeah, congratulations to Phil Seller. Phil made a little comment on Facebook that Lee Eckley got the nickname Beef because if you grill him, he's gonna get greasy. No, that's not the real story, but it's the most entertaining. And as a reward for his good guessing, Phil has won a coveted 94.9 The Rock prize envelope on the way now to his hot little hands. Don't take offense to the little hands thing. That's just a, you know, turn of a phrase. Hey, how can you win an exclusive autographed rock prize envelope? 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It only takes a few moments, but the rewards will last a lifetime. Okay. Well, that's an exaggeration, but it'll certainly brighten your day. All of this wonderful bounty can be yours from 94.9 The Rock.
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1: In the mid-1970s, Canadian music was coming of age. New Canadian content regulations gave homegrown artists a stronger voice on the radio, and few bands were better positioned to break through than April Wine. Originally formed in Nova Scotia, they relocated to Montreal to be closer to a hub of the Canadian music industry. That move gave them access to better studios, record labels, and national exposure, essential ingredients for a band with big ambitions. By 1975, however, success wasn't making life any easier. Creative tensions were beginning to emerge within the group, particularly between principal songwriters Miles Goodwin and Jim Clench. But sometimes a little friction produces great music, and that's exactly what happened here. Tonight's feature delivers a remarkable run of Canadian classics, and it also made history as the first album by a Canadian band to be certified platinum in Canada. Tonight, we feature the record that captured April Wine at a pivotal moment. An ambitious band finding its voice, navigating internal conflict, and helping prove that Canadian rock and roll could stand proudly alongside the world's best. Stand back, April Wine. This is the Friday night full album experience. 94.9 The Rock.

0: 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April Wine loved to rock it out, but Miles Goodwin would always tell you that in his heart, he was really just a balladeer. And tonight is a wonderful night to fall in love. From Stand Back and April Wine on the Friday night full album experience. I'm Lee Eckley. 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
2: 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And Jack White is at RBC Amphitheater July 14th. 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And Billy Talent will be at RBC Amphitheater on July 18th.

said that we don't go to be dead, but instead we just some thread of consciousness. I believe, and if you preach that the world is just a peach, dripping with a juice so sweet, I believe.

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0: 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It is official Gavin McKenna first-round draft pick of the Toronto Maple Leafs earlier tonight.
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3: 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And Jack White is at RBC Amphitheater July 14th. 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And Billy Talent will be at RBC Amphitheater on July 18th. There's so much more. 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
1: Everybody have a good time at the amphitheater the other night? Stone Temple Pilots, Dorothy, they're terrific, and Godsmack. 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

0: 94.9 The Rock, TTA's Rock Station. It's going to be a beautiful weekend. Sunshine tomorrow and Sunday, highs of 26 and 28 degrees, and down to 13 tonight. The Rock Randomizer's coming up
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take our marching orders from some idiot at head office in New York or Los Angeles. 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

0: Dog with a gun, big wreck. 94.9 The Rock. Ed with a sock coming up at midnight. And I'm Lee Ackley. We'll see you again tomorrow morning.
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2: 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And now, from my studio, it's me,

Sorry about that. Greetings, and welcome to the end of the week. It's the end of the week as we know it. Friday night edition here of the All Night Show Live. And if you're listening on streaming, you may have noticed that the signal doesn't sound like crap anymore. My understanding is that the signal on streaming has not been the greatest up until now. But they spent some dough, and they've fixed the streaming signal, so it sounds a lot better. If you guys are out there and you're on streaming and you've noticed the difference, feel free to let me know. And if you haven't, you can let me know that too. Though, if you haven't, it's possible. When's the last time you put a Q-tip to your ears? You know what's funny about Q-tips? Most people, I think, use Q-tips for their ears, to clean their ears out. And on the box of Q-tips, it says, do not insert into the ear canal. It's like, well, isn't that why people use them mostly? I guess they have to put it like that. Because there are people who will push it in further. I don't know who it was. Somebody I knew once said, I think I just poked my brain with a Q-tip. Somebody said that in a text. And it was the kind of person who actually thought that she had poked her brain, which of course isn't possible because her brain was so small the Q-tip could never reach it. Anyway, so I was driving today on the 404, and I've noticed this before, but there, you know, when there's signs telling you there's like local attractions coming up, sometimes it's wineries, sometimes it's a water park, whatever. Anyway, I've passed this more than once. It lets you know that there is a nudist colony at the next off ramp. And it got me thinking about nudist colonies. And my thought is, why does anyone go to a nudist colony? In general, why does anyone go to a nudist colony? Now, I'm not saying why would somebody want to be without wearing clothes. I'm saying, why would you want to go somewhere where everyone else is also without clothes? Most of the time, clothes protect us from seeing things we'd rather not see. It allows us to present ourselves, you know, to hide various things under clothing. Clothing is a necessary camouflage. Why would you want to go somewhere and see all of humanity paraded in front of you naked? And let's be honest, often the kind of people who go to nudist colonies are a specific kind of people. They're the kind of people that go to nudist colonies. I don't know exactly what that means, but not just anybody goes to a nudist colony, a nudist beach. I mean, first of all, the amount of sunblock you have to use. I can't imagine there's certain regions where sunblock doesn't feel out of place and goopy. And I don't get it. I don't get why anybody feels the need to be out amongst other people who are also naked. It's just, perhaps it's just not the way my brain works. And the thing that actually throws me off is the people who take their young kids there. Why should young children be exposed to the genitalia of grown adults? It's like, I understand, there's no reason to be inherently ashamed of your body. I get that. But there's a difference between being ashamed of your body and letting it all hang out, and literally that. And I don't think, like, a young girl, a 6-7-year-old girl, should be seeing some old guy's wang. I just think that there's something not right about it. Like, maybe if you do that within your home, that's your own business, but your kids shouldn't be seeing the genitalia, the bits and pieces of strangers. It's just my thought. Just my thoughts. And, I mean, this also brought me to the thought. Somebody who I know lives in Mexico told me that there is this thing in Mexico amongst guys who obviously have a lot of problems with their own masculinity. How do I put this in a way that isn't disgusting?
there is a movement amongst men in Mexico, I'm told, from my friend in Mexico, that some men will not apply toilet tissue to their derriere after they drop a deuce because touching their ass is gay. I know, this is the stupidest thing ever. How is touching your own ass a homosexual act? I don't know how somebody gets so afraid that they're not masculine enough that they won't touch their own ass, that they won't clean themselves properly. And my thought is, dudes, do you hold your wang when you pee? Maybe they don't. But I'm certain that there's some of them that, like to pump their pud, so to speak. And if you're giving yourself a hand job, isn't that at least as gay as touching your ass? It's more gay than touching your ass for cleanliness purposes. The other is for pleasurable purposes. So I would think that that would be the thing that in their strange mind they would think is makes them gay. But anybody who thinks, I don't feel sorry for somebody who thinks that touching their ass to clean themselves is gay. I feel sorry for anyone who has to be around them, because that don't smell good. And it's often very warm or hot in Mexico. That can't be someone who has a lot of friends, other than the flies buzzing around their backside. All right. It is Friday. Oh, by the way, I digress. I don't know where that nudist colony thing came from. Wasn't very well thought out, but it was just something on my mind. Okay. It is Friday night, and that means it is time for the Friday Night Buzzin' Dozen. The first 12 songs played on this show are commercial-free, as requested by you, my nighttime neighborhood. All right. What do we got? Big Empty by Stone Temple Pilots. For Night Trucker Adam, he's dedicating that to those nostalgic for the 90s. Tammy would like to hear Sheepdogs, Feeling Good. But we start off with our friend Cecil, who would like to hear Live Forever by Black Sabbath, dedicating it to his mother, who's in the hospital tonight for assessment, hopefully out tomorrow. Hopefully she's going to be all right. All right, I'm starting that off. Now, you guys, send in your requests. 855-432-7625.

94.9 The Rock, all night show live. Oh, Sherry, I don't even know where to begin. Sherry took some inspiration from my opening about the part about some men in Mexico thinking that it would make them gay if they wiped their butt, if their hands were near their ass. Which also doesn't even make any sense. Wouldn't you know if you were attracted to men? Like, that's what being gay is. Not sanitary maintenance. But Sherry has found herself a niche, I will say. That probably isn't a great thing to use when we're talking about a butt crack. But she's found herself a niche job where she says, how much should I charge to clean a Mexican man's butt? She says, I could start out wiping butts, then hire others to do the dirty work. Then I'd have him bend over and I'd just hose his ass down. Then use blow dryer to dry. Guy can choose which strength of power nozzle they desire. This was in several texts. So I was going to say Sherry's got the bit in her teeth with this, but that also is just not really appropriate. With this, nothing's appropriate about this topic. How about that? There is not a single thing about this topic that is in any way appropriate. It is in any way you can just bring up in polite. Hey, do you hear that? Some Mexican men think it makes them gay if they wipe their butt. Like, there's just no appropriate place to bring that up. I recognize that. But Sherry has taken it steps further than I intended it to go. Oh, sometimes I'm hoisted by my own petard. Now, there's a phrase you don't hear that often. And I said petard. Okay, let's carry on with our Friday Night Buzzin' Dozen. All right, Mike would like to hear Danzig, Mother. Remember those things in the Warner Brothers cartoons when one of the characters knew they were about to get shot or blown up or fall off a cliff and they just look at the camera and go, Mother! Remember those? I loved that. Mother! Oh, that was great stuff. Brandon would like to hear Biff Naked, I Love Myself Today. He said all the talk about the nudist colony made him think about people being naked. I'm sorry that I did that. And that the word naked, which gave us Biff Naked. Kyle, well, you see, Kyle's first request was for a Van Halen song. And I know how Brandon feels about Van Halen songs. So I could have played it just to simply torture him. But Brandon has never caused me any problems with his calls. In fact, his calls are such that I don't even really need to have to do any editing to them when they come in. There's no swearing. There's no, you know, it's just I can just take it and away it goes on the air. So why should I bedevil him? And I've chosen not to. So one of the other requests Kyle had is White Zombie featuring Iggy Pop, Black Sunshine. And let's face it, when's the last time we heard that song? Van Halen, you can be sure we'll hear it again on this station.

All right. We are continuing with the Friday night Buzz and Dozen here on the All Night Show. La la la la live. All right, let's carry on with your requests. What do we got? We got Jeff the Horn. Oh, Jeff the Horn. You got to start picking other songs, but I'll let it go this time. Fabulous Thunderbirds, Tough Enough. Because I like that song. You keep requesting it, but don't. This is the last time you can request that for a while. Scott would like to hear Anthrax, Got the Time. And here's one from Triple T. Now, you guys may have noticed in the intro tonight the fact that Justin Credible's name has been removed. Directive coming from you guys because of the fact that this week he revealed himself to be a grocery thief and proud of it. And we don't allow proud thieves, proud malefactors, proud lawbreakers into our intro. He's still welcome to call, but not, the place in the intro has been removed. And probably no one's happier about that than Triple T, because he didn't like how Justin Credible came just before his own name, Triple T, in the intro. I don't know why that bothered him, but it did, and it's gone now. So he would like to dedicate Green Day, Good Riddance, Time of Your Life, to our friend Just Insufferable, because he hopes that Justin enjoyed the time while he had his name in the intro. Okay, onwards. Hey, by the way, send me your request. 855 what the hell was that? 855-432-7065. I need a drink.

949 The Rock. Sorry for the gap there. I got a very big cat here who will not be denied. He's the big one of the litter. Large and all muscle, I will say. And when he decides he's going to get attention, well, guess what happens? And moving him, I don't know how many of you have cats, but mostly with cats, if you sort of give them a slight nudge to get them to move out of the way, they might move out of the way. You give him a slight nudge, it's like moving Mount Rushmore. He just, there's nothing. It will not, like, you have to push to get him to move, and you don't want to use that level of force. Okay, get your tail off the computer. You're doing things you shouldn't do. Okay. Let's carry on for the night. Though, unless you guys send in a request right now, it's going to be the Friday night of Buzzin' 11, which doesn't roll off the tongue quite as much. Apparently, Sherry wants to send in a song request. She wrote a bunch of them down. She says she can't find the paper. She's walking around calling out to the pad of paper. The number of times Sherry tells me she had something written down and can't find the paper, I don't even know what to imagine is going on there. Like, her apartment is just like mountains of little notes everywhere, little note papers everywhere. But, yeah, too bad. Okay. What do we got? Dave Not Dave would like to dedicate to Just Insufferable, or that's what I call him now, Just In It For Himself. ELO telephone line, that seems appropriate. And Jack would like the Phoenix Complex Crash and Burn dedicated to Just In It For Himself. And let's see, did the final request come in? You guys are hard to predict. Most of the time, I'm full, the requests are full and overflowing. Sometimes, you're just a little slow off the mark. And tonight, okay, you know what, forget it. I'm not begging. This was your opportunity to request. If you didn't request, kish mein tuchus. Okay, so those are the songs that I'll be playing. And that is the end of the Friday Night Buzzin' Dozen -1.

0: 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Craig and Lucky know nothing about home repair.
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0: The energy, exhilarating. 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

0: 94.9 The Rock, the all-night show at the Sock here. Who it is?
1: It's Brandon.
0: Hello, Brandon. How are you?
1: Oh, I'm in such a... My heart is, like, melting right now with the kind stuff you said to me, so thank you so much.
0: Don't get carried away with it. I just said that I wasn't going to torture you with Van Halen.
1: Well, and that's... You know what? That is, like, the best gift, is to not hear that. I'm sorry to the neighbor who wanted that. Your second selection was absolutely amazing. You can request it whenever you want. But yeah, Van Halen not having that, that starts my vacation just right.
0: Oh, this is the beginning of your vacation.
1: Absolutely. Right. I am off for a week.
0: And what do you plan?
1: Goodness.
0: What do you plan to do during that week?
1: Well, we're going out to my brother-in-law's tomorrow for a pool party for my wife's birthday.
0: Oh, happy birthday. And happy birthday to your wife.
1: You bet. Well, her birthday's in a couple days from now, but this is the celebration. So I'll make sure I give you a shout and we'll wish her well. She'll appreciate that even though she's sleeping.
0: All right. So no happy birthday for her tonight. We wait till next week.
1: Beautiful.
0: All right.
1: And yeah, Brian, we have tickets to go to the Ripley's Aquarium, so we're going to take the kids to that. And other than that, just a lot of just relaxing, just not having to be in Toronto. The FIFA was very intense today, very busy. And yeah, it just feels good to be home where it's quiet.
0: Well, I've been to the Ripley's Aquarium, and it's quite an impressive building. But I was surprised. I thought I'd be really, really bored. It's like, oh, yeah, okay, good. It's a big fish tank. But, no, it's interesting seeing the variety of marine life that's out there, because we have no idea. So it should be interesting. Have you been there before with the kids?
1: The last time we went, Brody was a baby, and Luke was still in Eileen's stomach. So it's been a long time.
0: are the kids excited about going?
1: Oh, yeah. They want to see the fish.
0: Yeah. There's lots of fish there. All right. Well, have a good time. And
1: oh, we will.
0: And anything else beyond that? Any things around the house that needed doing that you haven't been able to do that you're going to get to?
1: So I'm going to attempt to clean some stuff up, get some yard work done, get some gardening done. I always like doing my planting my vegetable garden after Canada Day, because that's when a lot of the plants are discounted.
0: Oh, really?
1: So, I find after Canada Day, they usually, May 2-4 weekend is when they push it, and they're at full price. And I find after Canada Day, they lower the price because some of the vegetables are dying on the shelves. So I just,
0: all right.
1: I buy them then, and I save some money, and then I'll, and it gets cold later in the year, so the vegetables will be fine by the time it's September.
0: So it's kind of the gardening equivalent of Halloween costumes on November 1st.
1: Exactly. Yeah.
0: Okay. All right. All right. Well,
1: yeah.
0: Go to it. And I think I already, I did. I played a song request for you.
1: Oh, you got it. Yeah. And just thinking of the nakedness thing, like, I think the only people that go to the, like, There was a new beach in Toronto at one point, and I remember my friends were like, "We gotta go," and I'm like, "Why?
0: Why?
1: Attractive? Yeah." I'm like, "You're not gonna meet attractive women there." I go, "It's gonna be, well, Triple T might like it because there's a lot of old ladies there that are naked,
0: right?"
1: But and by the way, good for him when the song request for Triple T, that was beautiful. That was poetic justice.
0: Oh, the good riddance. Okay.
1: That made me bloody laugh. That was so good.
0: Okay. Well, yeah.

0: always think about, like, your friend, like, when you were younger, like a teenager or a young adult, your friends wanted to go to the nudist beach?
1: Yeah, like, we were in our early 20s. I'm like, it's just going to be a bunch of old people.
0: Well, they're not all old people, but I think that a number of them, how do I put this? They look like it. Maybe at one point they were a tall, thin candle, and the candle was lit, and now they look like, you know how candles melt, and they just look blobs of wax? That's what goes on there. Plus, do you really want to see what time does to a man's testicles? You'll have nightmares, you know, for your entire life until it happens. So it's and also, did they think that we'll see some hot chicks there and they're going to be so into us being naked? I imagine that showing, like, having an erection at a nude beach is probably a faux pas.
1: Oh, yeah, no, totally. Like, remember, as a teenager going to the beach, you'd have to, like, lay belly down in the sand just to, like, hide your shame like an ostrich.
0: Okay, I'm sorry that it's not, you know, that it, obviously it's of a small size, but you don't have to call it your shame. It is what you got, and you managed to have three kids with it, so good for you.
1: Well, thank you.
0: All right. Enjoy your vacation. Don't forget to call on your wife's birthday.
1: You bet I will.
0: All right. Good to talk to you, Brandon.
1: You too. Have a good night.
0: Bye.

0: How you celebrate someone's 159th birthday?
1: Gosh, at that age, I'd think with maybe a Will kit and a lot of anti-wrinkle cream. Lots of moisturizer. Just slather it on. Luckily, 159 years is pretty young when it comes to being a country. So join 94.9 The Rock in commemorating over a century and a half of the Great White North at Canada Day 2026 with the City of Oshawa. 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Happy birthday, Canada! Just like that. With the City of Oshawa and 94.9 The Rock.
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0: 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Oh gosh, where was I? 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

0: Ah, golf, truly splendid game. The sport of kings, they say. And where better to play than the distinguished, the elegant, and the truly awe-inspiring Royal Ashburn Golf Club. And this July 7th, it'll play host to the magnificent return of 94.9 The Rock's Rockin' Royal Invitational, featuring an astounding $10,000 hole-in-one contest, brought to you by Walker Head Lawyers. And who dare I say will be in attendance? Sir Craig and Sir Lucky. Aren't we in for a treat? The royal we is always what we call it when we visit the loo.
1: Terrible. Oh, lovey, did you just hear what I said?
0: Well, ta-ta for now. Gotta get my wig powdered before the big day. 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

0: 94.9 The Rock, the All Night Show. I just saw here. Who it is?
1: That's Jorge, isn't it?
0: Yeah, you know, Jorge, it's kind of like that thing in The Godfather, except that every time I think you're out, you pull yourself back in. What's going on?
1: Yeah, what's going on? I got the original bitches with me right now.
0: You got who with you now?
1: I got my girlfriend and the original bitches with me.
0: Okay.
1: Hello.
0: All right.
2: Yay! Oh. Jesse's back.
0: Hang on a second. I gotta like pinch myself to make sure I'm not just having a nightmare. All right.
2: I know. It's a nightmare me being here too, but I had to come down and say hi to you.
0: No, you didn't. No, no, there was no compulsion, no obligation. You did this completely on your own. You didn't have to do anything. All right. So, okay, let me make this. Like, so, Nikki is there, and you're
2: here, Vincent.
0: Okay.
2: I'm here.
0: All right, all right. And,
2: hey, to everybody in Newfoundland, remember you talked to my cousin in Newfoundland? Put that on there and say hi, Sherry. She's a good girl. Anyway, listen, I love you, Ed.
0: Oh, goody.
2: I'm going to pass you back on to Jorge.
0: All right. All right. Jorge, what's the name of your girlfriend again? I forget her name.
2: Tay,
0: that's right. Oh, that's right. Her name is Jorge Tay. Jack came off the tent. All right, what are you, the three of you, doing there tonight?
1: Having a good time, having a few drinks.
0: A few drinks. All right. Qualify what few is as a number.
1: About 5 or 6.
0: Each of you. These 5 or 6 drinks. Is a drink in your case a standard glass, or are you drinking out of vats? Like, is each vat a drink?
2: No, you probably drink a vat.
0: All right. Where have Horg B and Horg C gone?
2: Right here, bud.
1: Oh, hold on. Give them all the ball.
0: Oh, okay. Hold on a sec. So, Nikki is there. Jorge. Jorge.
2: I am, baby.
0: Jorge C. Jorge Tay. You know, the group of you shouldn't always be in one place, because if a meteor were to come down and wipe you all out, well, actually, I think it would increase the average intelligence of the human race. So, all right, maybe not a bad thing.
2: I'll be on the next road, a couple rows up, but I don't care. I won't be here.
0: Like a cocker. Oh, yeah, just a question. I just have a question for you. Do any of you think you're actually making sense right now?
2: No, not at all.
0: All right.
2: Hey, listen, George Bob, this is Nikki. George brought me down here, and him and his girlfriend wanted to call you. And I was just like, oh, here we go again.
3: And I got a favor to ask you at the sock.
0: Yeah, okay, Jorge, Tay, what?
3: Would you send me an autograph?
0: Send you an autograph? What would you like?
3: Yeah.
0: An autographed picture?
3: Oh, either way, baby.
0: How else would I send you an autograph? How do I spell your name, Jorge, Tay?
3: T-A-Y-L-O-R, Taylor.
0: All right. Okay, tell Jorge to send me an address, and I'll send you something.
3: We will off this number.
2: Oh, my God. Hey, listen, don't forget about me, Ed.
0: Oh, if only I could, Nikki.
2: My baby, no, don't forget about me, Ed.
0: Listen, I won't forget about you.
2: We'll love you, babe.
0: All right, okay. This has been fun and all for you guys, but look.
2: Say hi to everybody in Newfoundland for us.
0: Yeah, hi everybody in Newfoundland.
2: Yeah, okay. Everybody in Newfoundland.
0: All right. So, what song do you want?
1: Guns N' Roses, Paradise City.
0: All right, I'll play that for you.
1: All right, thank you.
0: All right, you guys have fun there. Just make sure you don't breed. Okay, bye.

0: We're just a couple of weeks away from the Black Crowes arriving at RBC Amphitheater.
1: Hey, little thing, let me light your candle, calls the mama, I'm sure all the hand and I just around.
0: You don't have tickets yet? 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
1: The guy who invented the Keurig coffee system, he sold his stake in that company for $50,000 in 1997. 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
1: He says he regrets inventing the machine in the first place because the little cups are terrible for the environment and the machines are way too expensive.
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0: 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Ed DeSock here. Who dis?
1: Justin Grable.
0: Oh, yeah. Justin it for himself. How are you?
1: I'm good. How are you doing?
0: Good. So, what's going on?
1: Not much. I'm still hungry, so I went to A&W. I'm getting two burgers for $7.
0: All right. And we should care about this. Why?
1: Giving an update to all my fans, what I'm trying out.
0: Wow. You think you have fans. Okay. That must make you feel warm at night.
1: Well, I make myself feel warm at night, but...
0: I don't need to know. All right. So have you been listening to the show last couple of nights?
1: No. Every time you're going in, when you're doing your digressions, which I'm a huge fan of, I have been in a friggin' vault. I haven't been able to hear any of it.
0: Well, I guess I should update you that your fans in the Nighttime Neighborhood did a vote and decided that they don't want a thief in the intro because it's bad optics. So you've been taken out of the intro because you're a grocery thief.
1: Well, I mean, not really. I just forget the scan sometimes, so I don't think...
0: Don't. You made it very clear you had a whole strategy. If you just forgot, like people forget, you wouldn't have talked about the way you go about sneaking stuff out. You had a whole plan in place, a whole method. So to just say now that, oh, it was just an accident, nobody would even think to remark on an accident.
1: Okay, well, I got to stay in the intro. So here's what I'm going to do. For the month of July, I'm going to do no skipping and scanning. I'm going to do all my purchases the normal, straight-handed way.
0: How do we know this is true? Somebody who's willing to defraud the grocery stores and raise prices for everyone else is certainly capable of lying to me about whether they're continuing to steal from grocery stores.
1: Okay, every time I do a purchase at Walmart or any other store, I'm going to... I'll do a voice memo for you. I'll save it. I will ask the girl or the guy that's controlling, you know how they sit there and watch you or whatever?
0: Yeah.
1: I'll go up and say, what did you think about my transaction? Did that look sketchy at all? And if they say no, then it's all good.
0: All right. Maybe you should approach them and just say, I'd like you to confirm that I have scanned all of the products I'm paying for. Don't mention being sketchy. Just say... I'd like you to confirm that I have paid for everything here.
1: Yeah, no, I'll get it. I'll get it on voice memo, and then boom, that's my proof.
0: All right,
1: I'm not going anywhere.
0: All right, if you get that, and it's 2 weeks in a row, or two shopping visits in a row, I will put you back in the intro.
1: I'm not in the intro anymore.
0: I just told you they voted to have you removed. You're removed.
1: Oh my God! Oh, thank you. Do I seem like a nice customer to you?
2: Okay.
1: Do I seem like I would rip you guys off?
2: What did you say?
1: Do I come off like a guy that would like rip you off?
2: Yeah, you can.
1: No, you're supposed to say no. Do I look like a good customer or a bad customer?
2: You had a good customer.
0: Look, yeah.
1: And right. It was good, right? Yeah. All right.
0: No.
1: All right. I got one vote so far. The A&W lady.
0: Just insufferable. Her looking at you is not enough. She doesn't know what you've admitted to. So that doesn't count. So listen, I believe in rehabilitation and reform. So if you're able to reform yourself, all right, back in the intro you go.
1: This is complete BS.
0: There are consequences.
1: I work so friggin' hard to get in that intro. I want names of who voted.
0: You know who else works hard, Justin? The people of low income who still manage to actually be honest and pay for their groceries. They work hard, too.
1: They don't have to. They get friggin' food stamps.
0: There's no food stamps in this country.
1: It's the same thing. They give you the card if you're on welfare or whatever.
0: No, they have to go to food banks. Anyway, no is the final word. You reform yourself.
1: Okay,
0: there are consequences to your actions. The community does not approve of thievery.
1: I want names. Who voted me off? I want to know who and I want to know their addresses.
0: Well, their addresses, even I probably don't know. And as for who, pretty much pick any name that you have heard me refer to in calls or texts, and it was them.
1: There's no way, like, Triple T wouldn't care. I can see him laughing it off.
0: Oh,
1: there's
0: no
1: way he voted.
0: Oh, no. Oh, you're wrong. Oh, you're wrong. He wanted your gun, too.
1: This is absolute horseradish.
0: You think that you can simply steal from people and raise prices for others and there's to be no cost to it?
1: That's all good. You know what? That's a couple stray purchases.
0: Don't start with the stray purchases. Nobody would even call in and say, hey, I've had a couple of stray purchases. You even have a term for it. Scan and scam or something like that. You talk about the method you went about doing it. That's not an accident.
1: It's skip and scan.
0: Skip and scan. See? You got a whole term for it. Don't tell me that it's an accident. Accidents don't have terms.
1: Sometimes you skip in life, you know? It happens. It's an accident.
0: All right. You know what? I would respect you more if you stood up and said, yes, I have been doing this on purpose, but I am now going to change my ways.
1: Well, no. Now that I know you're all against me, I made the whole thing up. I never did it. I was just joking around. I actually like to make normal purchases. It's one of the things I'm really, really on top of things with. Like, I like to make sure every single time I go to a store, I double check to make sure I'm making the purchase completely normal. I was just joking around.
0: Why? Okay. How do I believe now that you were just joking around when you created such a very believable tableau?
1: Because the A&W lady said I was a good customer.
0: Wow. Well, you know what? I was willing, I was open to listening to the idea that this was just content you created. But then when you go to the A&W woman who just wants you to get the hell out of there so the next car can come up, you weakened your case. You lost your case there. I was willing to believe you.
1: Oh, I have some unfortunate news anyway for you in the neighborhood nine, and so I'm just going to rip the Band-Aid off. Next Wednesday, I am going back to day shift.
0: Oh, for how long? Forever?
1: For 8 months.
0: Oh, so we won't hear from you for 8 months anyway.
1: You're not going to be hearing from me for a while.
0: Oh, well then, I would have had to remove you from the intro anyway.
1: If I don't call in for a little bit, why don't I stay in the intro anyway?
0: Well, a little bit, 8 months.
1: There's people in the intro that don't call in ever.
0: There's no one who doesn't call in ever.
1: I never hear that Brandon guy calling in.
0: Brandon just called tonight. He called yesterday night. He calls all the time.
1: Oh, okay. Oh, okay, well, it's probably because I was working then. Never mind, it's all good. Did he vote me out?
0: Actually, yes. He said you should pay for your damn groceries.
1: Wow.
0: You see?
1: Oh, I see how it is.
0: Well, how it is that people don't like that kind of perfidy. They don't like that kind of... And it's not even just the thievery. It was the pride you had in it.
1: I mean, every group needs its joker. So if that's the role I got to play, then that's the role I got to play.
0: You're the one choosing the role, just incredible.
1: I mean, I'm just doing what a lot of other people are doing.
0: I don't care about them. You are our nighttime neighbor. You're in our neighborhood. That is a focus for me, not these amorphous others.
1: You care about me?
0: What?
1: Are you saying you care about me?
0: Well, you know, you showed a side of yourself last week as a father that added a lot of depth to your character. I mean, you ruined it this week, but last week you showed sensitivity and empathy towards both your kids, but especially your older son, who's on the autism spectrum. You showed a degree of care and so on. That really went in your favor. And then this week, you're a crook. So, you know?
1: Well, what if I do the skip and scan sometimes to save money for special needs stuff?
0: You didn't say that, though, did you?
1: I'm saying it could be a thing, so you can't judge a book by its cover.
0: It could be a thing. You know what? You could grow wings out your ass. That could be a thing. So after Wednesday or Tuesday, we won't hear from you for a while.
1: Yeah, unfortunately, I'm, they told me yesterday, they said the night crew is getting moved to days. And we were all like, oh, my God, it sucks because we're all losing like $1,500 a week now. But we get to have a life again, so it's not too bad. But
0: you're losing $1,500 a week?
1: Yeah.
0: For what? Oh, because it was overnight.
1: Yeah, because over, so if we go to days and we work, you know, Monday to Friday, no overtime. Sometimes there will be overtime, but not like guaranteed overtime like we get on nights. So
0: you were getting your base salary plus $1,500 every week for working overnight.
1: Yeah, I was doing six or seven nights a week. I was getting about $3,500 a week.
0: Okay, and that just makes me wonder why you couldn't pay for your damn groceries.
1: Because honestly, it goes back to when I was a kid. I get a rush when I take something and run off with it. I don't know why. What's the term? What are you called when you get a rush off that?
0: Kleptomania? Kleptomania?
1: Kleptomaniac, yeah.
0: Well, we don't want that in the intro either. You're old enough now to know that whether you get a rush or not, it isn't the right thing to do. You're an adult. You have control over yourself. Set a good example for your children.
1: When they go grocery shopping with me, I do everything normal. I'm saying, like, when I go out by myself and I feel like I want to kind of be a little risky, that's what I like to do.
0: Why don't you find something risky that doesn't impact other people?
1: I mean, I do that too, but we can't mention that over the phone.
0: All right, I had a bad feeling. All right, Justin, while we still have you before you go daytimes, what song do you want? Let me guess.
1: Ozzy Osbourne, Road to Nowhere.
0: Road to Nowhere.
1: We don't have it.
0: Let's see. No, we don't have it.
1: We don't have it. No, we don't have it.
0: Is that your impression of me? Not bad. All right, something else.
1: So, I mean, we got to go back to the classic. If you don't have that song,
0: Strutter.
1: Send me out with a little Strutter.
0: No, I gave you Strutter last week. Not again, not 2 weeks in a row. So pick something else.
1: Great. Let's do a shout-out to the Royals. Girls, girls, girls, Motley Crue.
0: All right, I'll play that. Talk to you later.
1: All right, talk to you in 8 months.
0: Oh, you're not going to call next week. Okay, see you in 8 months.
1: I call next Tuesday, maybe. We'll see.
0: All right, I will wait with bated breath. Have a good weekend.
1: Yeah, you too, man.
0: Bye.

or trash, where we let you, the audience, decide if a song is a smash or if it's trash. Your texts will decide the fate of this next song. And now, let's decide, smash or trash. All right, it's time to do the final smash or trash of this particular week. You know how this works, but there's always people who are joining us for the first time, so I'll explain. Smash or Trash is when I pull a song out of the Rock Randomizer digital library at The Rock and offer it to you to get your opinion. Is it a smash, meaning you like it, or trash, meaning you don't? 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You can't vote for the first 90 seconds. You don't have to vote till the whole song is played. I got a Toronto-based band, another one. One I'd never heard of before tonight, but that may change. The band is Manic Boys and Girls Club. The song is Lose My Mind, Smash or Trash.

0: All right, so what did you think? What did you think? 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
0: All right, it is verdict time for tonight's Smash or Trash entry. What did you guys decide about the song Lose My Mind by Toronto's Manic Boys and Girls Club? I will take one final gander at the tote board. And okay, I'm ready to reveal your answer. You've decided that the song is a... Smash! All right. Add another one to that list. And here is a... yes. What's going on tonight? Here is a song that was a Smash graduate from Count Five. That's kind of funny. Remember the Count from Sesame Street? And then it's the Five. It just made me think... Five! Count Five, Psychotic Reaction. 94.9 The Rock, All Night Show Live.

0: All right, if you're wondering how the hell Nickelback wound up getting played, so am I. It's the damn touchscreen again, I'm telling you. I want buttons. The damn touchscreen. I brushed against something, and all of a sudden something came up. I didn't know what it was. I'd never seen this command before. I couldn't get it to stop. It jumped. Down from, I was trying to get rid of this song. Instead, it jumped down from the song it was in immediately to the Nickelback song and deleted everything in between. And it's like, what? I don't know how to fix that. I don't know how to stop it. It was like, this is out of control. So I got to figure out and find out what the hell that was all about so it doesn't happen again. In the meantime, my apologies. On with the show.
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5: 94.9 The Rock, the all-night show. Ed DeSock here. Who dis?
6: Sean number 5.
5: Sean number 5? Have you ever even called before? I know you text, but have you called before?
6: I called once thanking you for the monster truck tickets, brother.
5: Oh, yeah, okay. So, so you went to the monster truck thing, you had fun, so what's going on tonight?
6: Oh, me and my girlfriend just hanging out. We're watching Netflix right now.
5: What are you watching?
6: We're watching The Sandman. Have you ever seen it?
5: The Sandman? Oh, man.
6: The Sandman, yes.
5: Yeah, the one based on the comic.
6: Yes, sir.
5: Okay, the comic is far better than the Netflix adaptation.
6: Oh, is it? You think so?
5: Oh, you ever read it?
6: I haven't seen it, no. You kind of turned me on to the comic now.
5: Oh, the comic is... The comic doesn't cover it. It's very literary. It is far better. I couldn't even watch the TV version. The comics are so much better. You really got to try to find those. Now, I think they're cheap now because the author of them turned out to be a massive pervert who was very unprofessional, we'll say, towards a nanny involving butter and their kitchen and some other things. Neil Gaiman is quite a lowlife. But his writing was very, very good on The Sandman. The show doesn't even begin to come close.
6: Okay, then.
5: So if you're enjoying the show, you'll really love the book.
6: Oh, okay. All right. I'll have to check it out for sure.
5: Yeah, it's really good. So you guys are watching. That's why you disturbing what you're watching to call me.
6: I don't know. I was just around. I was like, you know what? I got to call Ed right now. I don't know.
5: Well, it was like some psychic flash?
6: It was like a flash, yeah.
5: Oh, all right. Now, in that flash, did it tell you what to talk to me about or just call?
6: Just call you.
5: All right. Well, and here we are. We've already talked about The Sandman.
6: Here we are.
5: Yeah. I'm trying to think of what other good shows are on Netflix. The thing is that I get confused. I don't know how to tell a difference anymore between Disney Plus I can figure out, Marvel, Star Wars stuff, but Amazon and Netflix, I get confused all the time as to what are the good shows on there. And there's good shows on both. Do you have Amazon Prime as well?
6: Yeah, I'm watching The Boys, actually. That's a really good show, too.
5: The Boys, that is a situation where the TV show adaptation is better than the comic book.
6: That's fact. That is, yes, absolutely.
5: How far in are you to The Boys?
6: Oh, we're watching the latest episode.
5: Oh, okay. You know what you might also want to check out on Netflix is a show called Resident Alien.
6: Resident Alien, okay.
5: It stars Alan Tudyk. It is one of the best comedies I've watched in years. It's not a sitcom. It doesn't have four cameras, doesn't do the soundtrack. But my God, it gets better and better as it goes on. It's an amazing show.
6: Okay.
5: So
6: Resident Alien, you said, right?
5: Resident Alien, yeah. It's about basically an alien who comes to Earth to conquer, to destroy the Earth, and takes over the identity of this town doctor, this small town doctor in Colorado. And from just watching Alan Tudyk as the doctor trying to master human speech, human behavior, human movement. It's amazing. The supporting cast is great, and it just season to season just gets better.
6: All right, sounds good. We're going to definitely check that one out.
5: Yeah, definitely. I really, really recommend that one. And awesome. What else? Well, say hi to your girlfriend there for me. What's her name?
6: Her name is Ashley.
5: Hello, Ashley. How are you?
7: I'm good. How are you?
5: Good. I like to know people's girlfriend's name. I hate my girlfriend. You have a name. You're a person. So I'd rather know your name.
7: Fair enough. Thank you.
5: You're welcome. You guys enjoying the Sandman?
6: Oh, very much.
5: Okay, good. We'll get back to it then.
6: All right, bud. Get back to your show.
5: This is my show. Talking to you is my show, so not a problem. All right.
6: All right, bud.
5: Enjoy.
6: All right. Have a good night.
5: Okay, bye-bye.

0: 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Hey, we're just spinning our favorite albums from start to finish here, people. 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

0: have a winner.
1: Daniel!
0: Yeah, congratulations to Phil Seller. Phil made a little comment on Facebook that Lee Eckley got the nickname Beef because if you grill him, he's gonna get greasy. No, that's not the real story, but it's the most entertaining. And as a reward for his good guessing, Phil has won a coveted 94.9 The Rock prize envelope on the way now to his hot little hands. Don't take offense to the little hands thing. That's just a, you know, turn of a phrase. Hey, how can you win an exclusive autographed Rock prize envelope? Make a clever comment on a post from The Rock on our Instagram, TikTok, Facebook, or YouTube pages. It only takes a few moments, but the rewards will last a lifetime. Okay. Well, that's an exaggeration, but it'll certainly brighten your day. All of this wonderful bounty can be yours from 94.9 The Rock.
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0: 94.9 The Rock, the all-night show with the sock here. Who this?
1: Alicia.
0: Hi, Alicia. How you doing?
1: Good.
0: What's up with you tonight?
1: Well, school's out for summer.
0: Did you wind up going back or no?
1: Yeah, I went back for a week.
0: Oh, you did? Okay, so that's good. And now, yeah. What are your plans for the summer, teacher?
1: Swimming, fishing.
0: I guess you really can't do those at the same time, because you'll scare away the fish.
1: Actually, I can.
0: Well, is that because the tattoo of the bass on your ass is kind of like camouflage, like you can swim amongst them and they think you're one of them?
1: You know what? That's a possibility.
0: No, not really, but it was funny.
1: No, it was funny, though. No, yeah, because when you catch bass, like, it's usually like dusk or dawn, and it's usually in shallow water. So I guess I could sit and do it.
0: I'd be curious to see how well that works out.
1: Well, you know what? I will test that theory this summer.
0: And by the way, when somebody says, yeah, that was funny, but they don't laugh, it wasn't funny. At least not to them.
1: Uh-huh.
0: Isn't that true?
1: Well,
0: it's funny, you
1: know,
0: laugh.
1: Everybody's entitled to their own opinion.
0: Well, no, I'm not saying I have a problem with you not thinking it was funny. That's fine. It wasn't a gem, but it's when somebody says that's funny, but they don't laugh. The only people who can do that really and still appreciate your joke is stand-up comedians. They will backstage like make jokes and they'll say, oh, that was funny, and they actually appreciate it, but they don't laugh. Stand-up comedians never laugh at another comedian's joke. Because they can't handle it. They're mad that the other person said something funny and they weren't the one to say it. But anyway, what else is happening in your universe?
1: Well, the Netherlands won at soccer yesterday.
0: What?
1: Holland won the soccer game yesterday.
0: Oh, Holland won the soccer, which is amazing. They're running around on that soccer field wearing those wooden clogs. That's kind of impressive. Come on, that wasn't that funny either. Okay, so you're happy. That is your heritage.
1: Yes.
0: Okay.
1: So I was playing with a tarantula today, and I fed it mealworm, so that was fun.
0: You know, we all have our own ideas of what constitutes fun. And just as I've said to you before, I don't think the tarantula considers it play. But anyway, you fed it. Whatever became of, did you ever find that spider?
1: No.
0: Oh, really?
1: Nope.
0: I mean, you leave it so the spiders can come and go like it's a hostel. So, you know, when one gets out, there's no guarantee it's coming back.
1: Right? Emmy's just like, you know, wandering around, doing her thing.
0: Now, again, Emmy is what kind of spider again?
1: She was the tarantula that, like, got loose, but we never found.
0: Oh, that was a long time ago, though, right?
1: Yeah, so she would be as big as this guy, Wooly.
0: Now, I mean, chances are at this point, she's gone somewhere. She decided not to stick around. And what about, like, a couple times ago you called and you said there was, like, not a tarantula. It was like a daddy long legs kind of spider that you had, but you have a door so they can come and go in their terrarium. You remember this?
1: Yeah, Hannah.
0: Hannah. Okay, and have you found Hannah?
1: Yeah, no, Hannah's still, she's in her terrarium.
0: How do you go about, like, what? How do you choose names for your spiders?
1: That's a good question. It just comes to me, whatever I think. So we got a beta fish today, and I named it Zabby after Zabby Simon. But yeah, no, Hannah just came to me for that one.
0: And I'm guessing they don't come when you call.
1: Well.
0: No, they do
1: some
0: not
1: of them
0: come
1: do.
0: When
1: okay,
0: you call.
1: No, okay, so some do. So like Wooly, this one I was playing with today. She was like on my arm, curled up onto my hair, around my neck, and then onto my friend.
0: How did your friend feel about that?
1: She was very brave. She wanted to do it.
0: Was it like an initiation to be your friend? You have to let a tarantula crawl on you?
1: No, but that's a great idea.
0: Not really. I mean, okay, it will determine who really is motivated to be your friend, but I don't know, tarantulas, They're too creepy for me. I'm not a spider person.
1: Oh, yeah, I know.
0: Yeah, you know that. All right. So, do you have a song you want to hear? Because it's getting near the end of my show.
1: Yeah. I have it written down right here. Hold on, let me open my flashlight.
0: If you can find what you wrote down, you're better than Sherry, who at the beginning of the night had written it down but couldn't find the paper.
1: Oh, I wrote it on my leg. Paint It Black.
0: On your
1: leg. By the Rolling Stones. Okay. Yep. Or, what does that say? No More Tears by Ozzy Osbourne.
0: I think I'm more in a Paint It Black mood, so we'll go with that.
1: Yeah. Oh, yeah. We were painting today, too. So.
0: Were you painting things black?
1: Yeah.
0: What did you paint black?
1: Well, lots of things. We were doing art, so we were using, like, what do we call those panels? Like different kind of panels, like wooden panels and like light boards and.
0: Okay, let me stop you for a second. I've completely lost interest in this question, so I'm gonna play the song for you, and have a listen.
1: Okay.
0: All right. Bye.
1: Bye.

0: Another week completed here at the All Night Show on 94.9 The Rock. Which basically means management is asleep and they're not aware we're still doing this show. So have yourselves a good weekend. Great All-Star All-Night Show, as always, coming up this weekend, Saturday, Sunday, in our normal time slot. If you guys are out there now, coming home from work, coming home from a party, get home safely. If your day is just beginning, cock-a-doodle-doo to you. I'm Ed the Sock. I'd rather be a smartass than a dumbass. I plan to be back at midnight Monday live. Why don't you plan to join me? And now I have like 30 more seconds to fill. Ah, screw it. I'll just leave extra airtime. They'll find something to do with it. Okay, Thelma, say goodnight to everybody.
1: Bye-bye.
0: L'chaim!
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It looks like we didn't plan anything to play right now. 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

CKGE, Durham, Toronto. 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

Hello, I'm Cone from Sum 41. I'm just here to let you know what's happening on my show, Cone's Cave, this Sunday at 7 p.m. This Sunday, I am doing my Canada Day special on Cone's Cave, and I have the perfect guest for my Canada Day special. I have the one, the only, the great Tom Green on my show this week. Yes, you heard that right. Tom Green is on Cone's Cave this Sunday. Don't miss it. I'm telling you. Your Found in the Underground band this week is a band from Montreal, a punk band from Montreal, I should say. They are called Taxi Girls. Great playlist as well. Tune in. Canada Day special on Cone's Cave right here on 94.9 The Rock.

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0: 94.9 The Rock, GTA's Rock Station, Pink Floyd. And wish you were here, which I could say about my pal Craig. Hey, it is Lucky filling in for Craig. We think he'll be back on Monday and may have a few interesting stories to tell about his time off. Glorious Sons of there and a new plan, Arkell's Leather Jacket. We'll keep the music rolling and right into Canada Day as well. My goodness, I can't believe we're into July. But thankfully, the good news is dry for the weekend and the heat coming back for this week into the mid-30s. Nice.
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94.9 The Rock, GTA's rock station, the band, and the wait. Hey, good morning. It is Lucky. Some 21 Pilots on the way first. Great stadium anthem. Intro song.

0: 94.9 The Rock, GTA's Rock Station. City Walls from 21 Pilots. I agree with my pal, Craig. That is too many pilots, really. White Stripes before that, Seven Nation Army. Hey, good morning. It is Lucky in for Craig Venn. He'll be back on Monday, I believe, and there will be stories to tell, I'm sure. I mentioned that White Stripes and Seven Nation Army, and it is, I heard Jack White saying in an interview that he never expected that song. Certainly to have the effect that it did, like to become a stadium anthem that they are, you know, singing and stomping and chanting at stadiums throughout the world still 20-something years later from that song coming out. And I guess really, you know, you can't predict what's going to be a hit and what's not. For artists, some kind of right things to try and be a stadium song. If you remember the Queen biopic and the writing of We Will Rock You, it was supposed to be a kind of a stadium fan participation song, and you know, they can play along. I get that, and so I get that they achieved what they were trying to do. For Jack White, Seven Nation Army wasn't necessarily supposed to be that type of song, and he didn't even expect it to be a hit, but it has endured, and well, it is still stadium rock because I get requests for it for kids hockey and baseball and lacrosse introductions all the time, and you hear it basically every arena and every game I've done and called. You'll hear Seven Nation Army at some point.
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0: 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Can C Aurora Paving affordably do any size project? Can do. 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Can do. Give your property curb appeal and make it the envy of the neighborhood? 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They've been doing every driveway the right way since 1978. See Aurora Paving. You bet your asphalt you'll be happy. Some hooba stank. This is the reason. It's GTA's Rock Station. 94.9 The Rock.

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1: GTA's Rock Station, Our Lady Peace, and Naveed before that Rock Randomizer spitting out some Hardy and Jack. Hey, it is Lucky. We're going golfing. In fact, a couple of opportunities for you to golf along with us. There is the Rock's Rockin' the Royal Invitational. It returns July 7th at the Royal Ashburn Golf Club. And for those who have picked up their invitations to it, look forward to golfing along with you. Craig and I are going to host this, which is always a lot of fun, of course. And then there's $10,000 hole-in-one contest brought to you by Walker Head Lawyers. So we will do that on July 7th. But also at the Rockin' the Royal, or Royal Ashburn Golf Club at least, the Rocks please support the Launch for Care Invitational presented by Ascendance Foundry July 9th. That's at the Royal Ashburn Golf Club in support of Lakeridge Health Foundation, hosted by Doug Elliott. You can sign up and play alongside one of the world's top-ranked long drive professionals, plus get an exclusive front row seat as your pro competes in a thrilling long drive qualifying set that goes that Thursday night, July the 9th. There's a purse of $50,000 on the line, and it is really cool. Cody Billinghurst, I believe his name, is one of the guys that's organizing, one of the long drive guys that's in it. I had a chance to meet Cody on a golf course a couple of weeks ago and watch him hit balls. I've golfed for a very long time, and I've been on some long drive competitions and seen them. I've never heard a ball make this sound when coming off a club before. I think he hit it 405 yards for our group. It was incredible to watch. And so you have the chance to go and watch this as well. It is free for the public to participate and go and watch the long drive competition. It'll happen in the evening on July the 9th. That's a Thursday. Doug Elliott is hosting. They'll have the lights up and lighting up the course, or the track at least, on the range for this long drive competition. And it is free to go out and watch. What we're asking for is donations. They're going to go to Lakeridge Health for their new hospital in Whitby, but it'd be something to check out as the Launch for Care Invitational goes presented by Ascendance Foundry July 9th at the Royal Ashburn Golf Club in support of Lakeridge Health Foundation.
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2: Foreign Affairs Minister Anita Anand says Ottawa is working to help 900 Canadians registered in the Columbia area. It comes after two devastating earthquakes killed more than 900 people in Venezuela. Bahrain is accusing Iran of launching a new drone attack against the island nation. They say a number of drones targeted the country, which is home to the U.S. Navy's Fifth Fleet. It comes after the U.S. launched attacks on Iran over a drone attack on a ship in the Strait of Hormuz on Thursday. And starting today, you can fish for free across the province. It's part of Canada Day celebrations across the country. You'll still need to follow the rules, including catch and size limits, but you can cast a line for free until July 5th. Well, the Leafs used their first overall pick in last night's NHL entry draft to take Canadian superstar Gavin McKenna. The Blue Jays fell to the Rangers 5-4. There were six games in World Cup action yesterday. France, Belgium, Senegal, and Spain all won. And the Argos beat the Rough Riders 40-34. Mainly sunny today, a high of 26. It's 15 right now. Traffic tip anytime. Text keyword traffic to 855-432-ROCK. I'm John Lodge. 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

Pinder. A bit creepy, that lips of an angel. I mean, the girl's in the next room and you're still talking to... Ooh, this is not going to end well for someone. Neither will this. Fix Your Face. MGK and Fred Durst on The Rock. That's

0: 94.9 The Rock, GTA's Rock Station, Sum 41, and the Hell Song. Cole McCaslin from Sum 41 has Cone's Cave tomorrow night at 7 o'clock, every Sunday night at 7. And this week, Cone, a special Canada Day episode. His guest is none other than Tom Green. Should be fantastic, actually, Tom. I've seen, I guess he's got a new podcast that they're actually filming and doing on Crave. So I've seen a few clips of that. But this time, he's the guest and not the host. The host is Cole McCaslin. Cone's Cave, Sunday nights at 7.
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2: Do you need to be entertained?

is Valley. It's called Vending Machine. Hey, it's lucky. This is Creed, One Last Breath. It's 94.9 The Rock. 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

0: little band called Rush. May have heard of them. That is Fly By Night. They were not a Fly By Night band. In fact, they've been around for 50-something years. And with that, of course, they're doing their big 50th tour. And they will be at the Scotiabank Arena August 7th, 9th, 11th, 13th. And this Annika Niles, their new drummer, they've brought in. Well, like, first and foremost, like, what a crazy pressure gig to sign up and take over for Neil Peart. Just like the amount of drumming, the crazy rhythms, the pressure to nail it is just got to be insane. And the fact that she's completely done it, seen the videos of their shows so far, she's incredible. Awesome. Awesome to see. And so if you're a Rush fan, you'll be checking that out at the stadium in August. It'll be such a good run for Rush and, you know, and Annika Niels. Good for her. She's absolutely killed it. They'll be at the Scotiabank Arena in August.
1: The energy, exhilarating. 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
0: 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It's the GTA's Rock Station, 94.9 The Rock.

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1: Cut, wait. Were you on that conspiracy blog site again?
0: Sorry. Oh, gosh. Where was I? Da is Rock Randomizer. 94.9 The Rock.

0: 94.9 The Rock, GTA's Rock Station, 3 Days Grace, and Kill Me Fast, CCR before that. Rock Randomizer spitting out some of you. Have you ever seen the rain? And, well, yes, but we don't need that much of it. And we won't see that much of it this weekend, which is great. Midweek next week, yeah, good chance we'll see some. But the good news is highs into the mid-30s by then.
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2: Gosh, at that age, I'd think with maybe a Will kit and a lot of anti-wrinkle cream. Lots of moisturizer. Just slather it on. Luckily, 159 years is pretty young when it comes to being a country. So join 94.9 The Rock in commemorating over a century and a half of the Great White North at Canada Day 2026 with the City of Oshawa. A bodacious birthday bash down at Lakeview Park with live music, entertainment, delicious food, and activities, plus an epic fireworks display at dusk. 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Happy birthday, Canada! Just like that. With the City of Oshawa and 94.9 The Rock.
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Alanis Morissette. One hand in my pocket. 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
1: Well, the International Organization for Migration says over 6.5 million people could be affected by the powerful earthquakes in Venezuela that have killed over 920 people. Foreign Affairs Minister Anita Anand says Ottawa is working with its mission in Colombia to help the roughly 800 Canadians registered in the area. Bahrain, the island nation home to the U.S. Navy's Fifth Fleet, is blaming Iran for a drone attack. Iran's paramilitary Revolutionary Guard says they've targeted several locations where the U.S. has a foothold. And if you're looking for some outdoor fun, you can cast a line to celebrate Canada Day. Starting today, you can fish for free across the country. You will still have to follow catch and size limits, but you can fish for free until July 5th. Gavin McKenna is a Maple Leaf. Toronto brought Justin Bieber to the NHL draft in Buffalo last night to announce the first overall pick. The Blue Jays have lost four in a row. They fell to the Rangers 5-4. Spain, France, Belgium, and Senegal were all winners in yesterday's World Cup matches. And the Argos won 40-34 over the Rough Riders. Mainly sunny today, a high of 26. It's 16 right now. Traffic tip anytime. Text keyword traffic to 855-432-ROCK. I'm John Lodge. 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

94.9 The Rock, GTA's Rock Station. Typically the show ender from the Foo Fighters and Everlong. They will be the Queens of the Stone Age, of course, August 4th at the Rogers Stadium. Tomorrow at the Rogers Stadium, this man, Noah Kahan, The Great Divide, 94.9 The Rock.

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0: 94.9 The Rock, GTA's Rock Station, Finger 11 in the Mountain. Pearl Jam before that, Yellow Ledbetter, My Darkest Days, doing some porn star dancing, and Noah Kahan in The Great Divide, and he will be at the Rogers Stadium tomorrow night. What a great story, Noah Kahan. Had a Netflix documentary as well. You haven't had a chance to see that. Kind of see his rise, which basically happened through YouTube. and Snapchat and recording videos and TikTok and that sort of thing online during the pandemic. He was a songwriter and singer, didn't have a heck of a lot of success before that, and then took off by singing songs about being stuck at home, and they resonated to the point where he's playing the Rogers Stadium tomorrow night.
1: Ah, golf, truly splendid game. The sport of kings, they say. And where better to play than the distinguished, the elegant, and the truly awe-inspiring Royal Ashburn Golf Club.
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Hey, good morning. It's Lucky in for Craig Venn. He'll be back on Monday. This is Cameron Whitcomb and Kingdom of Fear on The Rock.

0: 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Hey, it is Lucky. Yesterday, the CN Tower celebrating its 50th anniversary. 50 years since that tower went up. And you know, I've run into a few steel workers over the years who worked on that tower and worked high steel. I was like, there's no way you could get me. I'm not even comfortable these days going up that elevator to the tower. I haven't done it in years. As a kid, I had no problem with it. The last time up, a bit shaky and on the glass floor, not a big fan. Now, I don't even know if you could get me up there. Certainly not for the price either, by the way. $47, I think, is the average adult ticket plus tax to get up the CN Tower. When it opened in 1976, an adult to go up the tower was $2.75.
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1: 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Who knows? 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Toilet paper was invented in 1857? 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
11: 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Just imagine if I took over the Rock Randomizer. Because I did. Give this a listen.

0: 94.9 The Rock. It's GTA's Rock Station. Talk and Time Machine. Hey, it is Lucky. We'll take you back in time today. At least Jeff Woods will do that. Another edition of Rock Records and Rock Stars with Jeff goes this evening. And we're taking you back to the classic albums of 1976. We're going 50 years back this weekend of Records and Rock Stars. Going at 6 this evening. It's Jeff Woods, the man, the myth, the legend, and only on The Rock.
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0: GTA's Rock Station 94.9 The Rock. We've got some Guns N' Roses and the latest from Nickelback coming up after a reality check, and that's next.
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3: Foreign Affairs Minister Anita Anand says Ottawa is working to help 900 Canadians registered in the Columbia area. It comes after two devastating earthquakes killed more than 900 people in Venezuela. Bahrain is accusing Iran of launching a new drone attack against the island nation. They say a number of drones targeted the country, which is home to the U.S. Navy's Fifth Fleet. It comes after the U.S. launched attacks on Iran over a drone attack on a ship in the Strait of Hormuz on Thursday. And starting today, you can fish for free across the province. It's part of Canada Day celebrations across the country. You'll still need to follow the rules, including catch and size limits, but you can cast a line for free until July 5th. Well, the Leafs used their first overall pick in last night's NHL entry draft to take Canadian superstar Gavin McKenna. The Blue Jays fell to the Rangers 5-4. There were six games in World Cup action yesterday. France, Belgium, Senegal, and Spain all won. And the Argos beat the Rough Riders 40-34. Mainly sunny today, a high of 26. It's 18 right now. Traffic tip anytime. Text keyword traffic to 855-432-ROCK. I'm John Lodge. 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

0: Bones for the Crows from Nickelback, 94.9 The Rock, GTA's Rock Station. Saturday morning. Good day. I'm Leland Eckley. Welcome to a beauty. Lots of sunshine, and it's going up to 26 today, 27 tomorrow. You can feel the heat of the sun already, and it's 19 degrees. What have we got coming up today? Generation Next Radio. John Angus McDonald is here in a couple of hours. And this weekend, we have Ottawa's Civillain. Their new single's called Oh Dear. If you happen to be in Ottawa on July the 14th, you can see them opening up for Coheed and Cambria. But hear them first on 94.9 The Rock this weekend. The 90s at noon is coming up in a few hours as well, and lots in between, including The Tragically Hip, The Rock Randomizer, some Winter Sleep, and My Chemical Romance is next.
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that, we're going to give the Rock Randomizer a little morning workout in a couple of minutes, y'all. 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

0: 94.9 The Rock, TTA's Rock Station. And Winter Sleep, Weighty Ghost. This is Lee Ackley. Good morning, Saturday. Sunshine and a high of 26 today, 27 tomorrow. Showers moving in for Monday and Tuesday, but still some sunshine before things cloud right over on Canada Day. But we are going to have a high of 34 degrees, so if the sun pops out, the holiday is going to be a scorcher. In fact, all of next week is going to be well above normal, highs into the 30s after Tuesday, so 19 degrees right now at 9:40. What have we got going on here? Well, you know, it's so cool. After decades living in Los Angeles, Tom Green has come home from one of the world's biggest cities to rural farm life outside of Ottawa, and a new podcast that he produces in his country kitchen. It's a beauty. One of Canada's most innovative comedy exports is back home and on Cone's Cave tomorrow night at 7 o'clock, starring Cone McCaslin from Sum 41.
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0: GTA's Rock Station, 94.9 The Rock, Mother, in town September 7th. They're playing out at York University, the Tennis Center, the Bowl at Sobeys Stadium. And you can get your tickets on the Rock app. It's 9:54. We've got some Bad Child in a couple of minutes. And John Angus McDonald from The Trues is here in about an hour with Generation Next Radio. And this is Lee Eckley. Good morning. How you doing?
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0: 94.9 The Rock, GTA's Rock Station. It's 10 o'clock. This is Lee Eckley. Happy Saturday. Great tunes coming up. Another from the Rock Randomizer, plus Pierce the Veil. And Lit is on deck after a reality check.
1: Well, the International Organization for Migration says over 6.5 million people could be affected by the powerful earthquakes in Venezuela that have killed over 920 people. Foreign Affairs Minister Anita Anand says Ottawa is working with its mission in Colombia to help the roughly 800 Canadians registered in the area. Bahrain, the island nation home to the U.S. Navy's Fifth Fleet, is blaming Iran for a drone attack. Iran's paramilitary Revolutionary Guard says they've targeted several locations where the U.S. has a foothold. And if you're looking for some outdoor fun, you can cast a line to celebrate Canada Day. Starting today, you can fish for free across the country. You will still have to follow catch and size limits, but you can fish for free until July 5th. The Jays are back on the diamond this afternoon, trying to salvage a split with the Rangers. Toronto has dropped the first two of the four-game set. The Toronto Tempo are back on the hard court today. They're taking on the Phoenix Mercury down at Scotiabank Arena this afternoon. Tip-off is just after 2, and the group stage is wrapping up at the FIFA World Cup. There are 6 matches on the docket, including England taking on Panama. Mainly sunny today, a high of 26. It's 18 right now. Traffic tip anytime, text keyword traffic to 855-432-ROCK. I'm John Lodge. 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

0: 94.9 The Rock, GTA's rock station, stuck on planet Earth. There's high vibration. Beautiful day, high of 26 degrees today, 27 tomorrow, and getting progressively warmer right up to the Canada Day holiday and through the rest of next week. Sunshine today and a few clouds tonight, down to 14 degrees. Right now it's 20 at 94.9 The Rock. It's 10:15. We're going to play Coldplay. We've got new stuff from Dominic Fike coming up, and Big Wreck, too.
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10: Check out Santana with the Doobie Brothers July 5th at RBC Amphitheater. The Trues play Whitby Ribfest on July 10th. And Wide Mouth Mason is at Rockstalgia July 11th at Orono Fairgrounds. Shinedown with Coheed and Cambria play Coca-Cola Coliseum July 13th. And Jack White is at RBC Amphitheater July 14th. Muse is coming up at RBC Amphitheater July 15th. And Billy Talent will be at RBC Amphitheater on July 18th. There's so much more. 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

0: 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Just say, hey Siri, play Craig Venn and Lucky on demand.
1: 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It's so easy. 94.9 The Rock.

0: 94.9 The Rock, GTA's Rock Station. Wow, that was a nice little run for Triumph, over two dozen dates for a reconstituted and augmented lineup who all did great business across North America, which begs the question, will there be more? New music? Not too likely. But they sure look like they're having a good time, so I have no doubt there's going to be a whole bunch of offers heading out and telling them there's more opportunity to head out there and have some more fun. Triumph, lay it on the line. And Jeff Woods, tonight, 6 o'clock. He's got records and rock stars. And this evening, it's an encore presentation of Classic Albums of 1976, Part 1. And he's back tomorrow as well. Classic Rock Sunday starts from noon and goes on until 6.
1: We have a winner.
2: Daniel!
1: Yeah, congratulations to Phil Seller. Phil made a little comment on Facebook that Lee Eckley got the nickname Beef because if you grill him, he's going to get greasy. No, that's not the real story, but it's the most entertaining. And as a reward for his good guessing, Phil has won a coveted 94.9 The Rock prize envelope on the way now to his hot little hands. Don't take offense to the little hands thing. That's just a, you know, turn of a phrase. Hey, how can you win an exclusive autographed rock prize envelope? Make a clever comment on a post from The Rock on our Instagram, TikTok, Facebook, or YouTube pages. It only takes a few moments, but the rewards will last a lifetime. Okay. Well, that's an exaggeration, but it'll certainly brighten your day. All of this wonderful bounty can be yours from 94.9 The Rock.
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0: 94.9 The Rock, TTA's Rock Station. Sunshine, 21 degrees, going up to 26 today and 27 tomorrow. I'm Lee Ackley. Happy Saturday and good morning. Four-game losing streak for the Toronto Blue Jays. This team is sinking fast. Let's hope there is a lifeline this afternoon. And no surprises in Buffalo last night. The Leafs' first pick is Gavin McKenna, the first ever number one pick to hail from the Yukon. And barring any trades, the Leafs have six more picks before the end of the draft. Next up, number 60 overall. Six group stage matches in the World Cup today. Team Canada, the favorites tomorrow when they meet South Africa in Los Angeles.
1: 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I'm show all the hand and I just around. You don't have tickets yet? Well, we need to fix that right away. 94.9 The Rock brings you the Black Crowes along with Whiskey Myers playing RBC Amphitheater July 21st. 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
1: 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On 94.9 The Rock, I'm your host, John Angus McDonald. I play in a band called The Trues. Thank you for joining me for another installment of the show. We have some new music for you today from Ottawa, Ontario, a band called Civillain. Civillain, that's C-E-V-I-L-A-I-N. I had to reach out to the boys on Instagram to figure out how to pronounce that name, but it's Civillain. Let me tell you a little bit about them. Civillain has rapidly emerged as one of Canada's most compelling modern rock acts, blending active rock, alternative metal, and post-hardcore into a sound that is as theatrical as it is emotionally raw. The group has built a reputation for immersive concept releases, emotionally charged songwriting, and high-energy performances that pull audiences completely into their world. Formed in 2019, Civillain quickly became a standout in the Canadian hard rock scene through their commanding stage presence, cinematic vision, and ability to balance crushing riffs with soaring anthemic melodies. Their momentum was immediate. They've won some radio rock contests. They won Rock Artist of the Year at the Ottawa Sound of Music Awards in 2019. The band has also expanded their reach through collaborations with notable artists, including Adam Gontier of 3 Days Grace, Kellen Quinn of Sleeping with Sirens, and Chiarelli Taylor of Conquer Divide, further solidifying their place among Canada's rising rock acts to watch. Civillain has toured extensively across Canada and the United States, sharing the stage with such artists as Finger Eleven, Adam Gontier, Danko Jones, and Crownlands, while continuing to build a reputation as one of the must-see live acts. Okay, let's check out their latest release. This is Ottawa's Civillain with a song called Oh Dear.

That was Ottawa's Civilian, and Oh Dear Is Right. As in, oh dear, that was heavy. That sure packed a strong punch. I could still feel the double bass drums reverberating in my skull. But it sounded really good, punchy in your face, angry and immediate. Those words come to mind as I hear it. They also have a really big show coming up. They are playing with Coheed and Cambria in Ottawa on July 14th, which that's just got to feel really cool for these guys. Sounds like it's going to be a massive show and a hometown show for them to boot. So how fun is that? Get out to see that bill if you can, if you live in the Ottawa area or feel up for a road trip and dig the heavy sounds. All right, that's it from me for now. Thank you for tuning in to Generation Next Radio once again on 94.9 The Rock. I'm your host, John Angus McDonald. We'll catch up with you again next time. Bye.

0: GTA's Rock Station 94.9 The Rock. If you're a big fan of Tom Green, you got to be listening to Cone's Cave tomorrow night because Tom Green is Cone McCaslin's guest for the hour. Cone's Cave every Sunday night exclusively on 94.9 The Rock. We had Cranberries and new stuff from Civilian out of Ottawa. And Oh Dear is their latest single. Back tonight on Generation Next Radio with John Angus McDonald from The Trues, who's going to be in Whitby to kick off Whitby Rib Fest 1 week from Friday. And you can get your tickets now on the Rock app. The 90s at Noon is coming up in a little while. And we got some Rob Zombie, Hozier, Linkin Park, and Temper City all in between.
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Utah, 11:21 Saturday morning. I'm Lee Eckley. What's going on? This is new stuff by Tempur City, self-aware, 94.9 The Rock.

0: 94.9 The Rock, GTA's Rock Station with Hozier. As you're getting a little bit older, are you finding that you're having some knee issues? Well, a new Stanford study suggests they've found an agent that blocks an aging-related protein. It's called 145-PGDH, and it worked on experiments on mice reprogramming cells and actually starting to rebuild healthy cartilage. And they've also done the experiment on human cartilage harvested from knee replacement procedures, and the results are similar. This new treatment is already in the first phase of clinical trials and is showing tremendous promise, but not so much for knee surgeons. 11:34, new theory of a dead man coming up, and Deftones are next.
1: The energy, exhilarating. The action, intense. That one is going into the stratosphere. And a day on the T-Box has never been this much of a party. Let's be honest, everyone loves the long ball, and everyone loves to support a good cause. 94.9 The Rock is proud to support the Launch for Care Invitational, presented by Ascendance Foundry, July 9th at Royal Ashburn Golf Club, all in support of Lakeridge Health Foundation, funding the future Whitby Hospital, and hosted by our very own resident duffer, Doug Elliott. 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

0: GTA's Rock Station, 94.9 The Rock. Måneskin Gossip, featuring Tom Morello from The Rock Randomizer. We also had new stuff from Theory of a Dead Man. And we've got the 90s at Noon coming up. Perfect. We're just before noon. Trapped and Freddie Durst with MGK will take us there next. I'm Lee Ackley. Good morning.
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0: GTA's Rock Station 94.9 The Rock. We got it all this weekend, the 90s at noon, and classic albums of 1976, part one. Encore airing of Records and Rock Stars with Jeff Woods tonight, 6 o'clock on The Rock, and tomorrow he's back for Classic Rock Sunday. And Cone will welcome Tom Green to Cone's Cave tomorrow night at 7 o'clock. I'm Lee Eckley, 12:08, with Colin James there. Also had the Gin Blossoms and lots more to come because we're just started on the 90s at noon. Stone Temple Pilots, Edwin, Our Lady Peace, and the Four Horsemen next.
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0: 94.9 The Rock, GTA's rock station, satellites from Our Lady Peace. On the 90s at noon, the Blue Jays are on a four-game losing streak. They'll try to get to the winning side of the ledger this afternoon against the Texas Rangers. And the NHL draft continues in Buffalo. Toronto pulled off a trade this morning. Brandon Carlo has been traded for 2 third-round draft picks. So that means the Maple Leafs have 9 more picks before the draft ends. I guess it's sometime tomorrow, isn't it? And of course, first overall pick yesterday, Toronto Maple Leafs chose Gavin McKenna. No surprise there. 12:32 on the 90s at noon. I'm Lee Ackley. How you doing?
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0: Stone Temple Pilots in town the other night with Godsmack down at RBC Amphitheater. Did they do this one for you? The 90s at noon. 94.9 The Rock.

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0: GTA's Rock Station 94.9 The Rock. It's the 90s at noon. And did you know the first major band to let fans download a new track for free from the internet was Aerosmith? And it was on this date in 1994 via the online provider CompuServe. Whatever happened to CompuServe? The song was distributed as an uncompressed 4.3 megabyte WAV file. And because of the dial-up internet speeds of the era, the roughly 3.5 minute track called Head First took between 60 and 90 minutes to download, but some 10,000 fans took advantage of that offer over 8 days. However, think about 2026, that would be about 10,000 downloads within the first minute, right? The Tragically Hip and Delavitri all coming up as we still have some time left on the 90s at noon.
1: How do you celebrate someone's 159th birthday? Gosh, at that age, I think with maybe a Will kit and a lot of anti-wrinkle cream. Lots of moisturizer, just slather it on. Luckily, 159 years is pretty young when it comes to being a country. So join 94.9 The Rock in commemorating over a century and a half of the Great White North at Canada Day 2026 with the City of Oshawa. A bodacious birthday bash down at Lakeview Park with live music, entertainment, delicious food, and activities. 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Happy birthday, Canada! Just like that. With the City of Oshawa and 94.9 The Rock.
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Jeff Woods is going to drop in a couple of minutes here. But first, he gets ready while we play Greta Van Fleet. 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

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And here's a little something from the collection.

0: 94.9 The Rock, TTA's Rock Station, Make Believe from Mother Mother. Good afternoon, this is Lee Ackley, looking to do something a little bit different with your summer holiday. How about a little angling? As of today, Ontario residents can fish without a license, but it's only until July 5th. It's all part of, all wrapped around Canada Day celebrations. So if you've got a family and you're participating, free fishing June 27th today through July 5th, with the caveat that all conservation, license catch, and size limits, fishing sanctuaries, and other fishing regulations still apply. So beware of the rules before you head on out. In the meantime, beautiful day to cast a line. 24 degrees right now, should go up to 26, down to 14 tonight with a few clouds. Tomorrow will look a lot like today. Then things start to get a lot warmer starting Monday, Tuesday, Wednesday, Canada Day. It's going up to 34 degrees with the Humidex. It's going to feel like well over 100. Wow. 114, 24 degrees at The Rock with Noah Kahan, Billy Talent, and Metallica coming up.
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0: 94.9 The Rock, GTA's Rock Station, Three Doors Down, Kryptonite, Saturday afternoon. How's it going? I'm Lee Eckley. Oh, Canada Day coming up on Wednesday, and we're celebrating nothing but the best Canadian music from the past 60 years and augmenting everything with a great giveaway. 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
7: Hi, I'm Lauren Coe, your member of provincial parliament for Whitby. And I want to wish everyone in Whitby and across the region of Durham a very happy Canada Day. 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

0: 94.9 The Rock, GTA's rock station with Aerosmith. The first major band to let fans download a brand new track for free on this date. In 1994, June 27th, it happened via the online provider, CompuServe, an uncompressed 4.3 megabyte WAV file. And because of the dial-up internet speeds of the day, the roughly 3.5 minute track took about 60 to 90 minutes to download. And some 10,000 fans would take advantage of that offer over 8 days. And I don't know if it was lifted sometime after that, but setting the new trends on this date 32 years ago today. It's 1:49, and this is Lee Ackley. We've got Mumford & Sons coming up in a few minutes.
1: Ah, golf, truly splendid game. The sport of kings, they say. And where better to play than the distinguished, the elegant, and the truly awe-inspiring Royal Ashburn Golf Club. And this July 7th, it'll play host to the magnificent return of 94.9 The Rock's Rockin' Royal Invitational, featuring an astounding $10,000 hole-in-one contest, brought to you by Walker Head Lawyers. And who dare I say will be in attendance? Sir Craig and Sir Lucky. Aren't we in for a treat? The royal we is always what we call it when we visit the loo. Ha!
2: Terrible. Oh, lovey, did you just hear what I said?
1: 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Gotta get my wig powdered before the big day. At the Rockin' Royal Invitational with 94.9 The Rock.
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CKGE, Durham, Toronto. 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

0: GTA's Rock Station 94.9 The Rock, Sum 41, No Reason. And Comey Caslin has an amazing guest. Well, he always has great guests. But tomorrow, Tom Green, the legendary Tom Green on Cone's Cave on 94.9 The Rock. 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

0: GTA's Rock Station, 94.9 The Rock. Vending Machine. That's new stuff from Valley. And this is Lee Eckley. Jeff Woods is here tonight at 6 o'clock. He has Classic Albums of 1976 Part 1. An encore airing of Records and Rock Stars at 6 o'clock. And Classic Rock Sunday is back noon to 6 tomorrow. And I'm Lee Eckley with the Rock Randomizer coming up next.
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2: 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Keep on rolling, baby. You know what time it is.

0: 94.9 The Rock, TTA is a rock station. Beautiful weekend. Today's high 26, ditto for tomorrow. And it'll get progressively warmer as we move into the new week. And things are going to peak on Canada Day. Even with the cloud cover and showers in the forecast, we're going to have a high of 34 degrees. So if we get any sunshine, man, it is going to be a scorcher. That's for sure. 25 degrees right now.
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0: Time for me to hit the patio and get Doug Elliott off of his. Have a great afternoon. We'll see you Monday. 94.9 The Rock, GTA's rock station.

0: That's Big Rex's latest called Dog with a Gun, 94.9 The Rock. And a little Megadeth before that, courtesy of the Rock Randomizer, the Symphony of Destruction. I love that Rock Randomizer of ours. Julia Wolf's in my room as well. It's Doug and Queen and Sam Roberts coming up. Also, Pierce the Veil. Later tonight, 6 o'clock, Jeff is in with records and rock stars.
1: We have a winner.
2: Daniel!
1: Yeah, congratulations to Phil Zeller. Phil made a little comment on Facebook that Lee Eckley got the nickname Beef because if you grill him, he's going to get greasy. No, that's not the real story, but it's the most entertaining. And as a reward for his good guessing, Phil has won a coveted 94.9 The Rock prize envelope on the way now to his hot little hands. Don't take offense to the little hands thing. That's just a, you know, turn of a phrase. Hey, how can you win an exclusive autographed rock prize envelope? 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It only takes a few moments, but the rewards will last a lifetime. Okay. Well, that's an exaggeration, but it'll certainly brighten your day. All of this wonderful bounty can be yours from 94.9 The Rock.
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0: That's Third Eye Blind with How's It Gonna Be? You need to ask that question. How's this gonna be? Yeah, I think you already know the answer. It's kind of rhetorical in that case, right? We got some Watchmen coming up in a few minutes. We'll do that. They're also playing, the Watchmen are gonna be playing up in Barrie soon. Part of the Troubadour Festival was stuck on planet Earth and details. And just Google it. You'll find it. Troubadour Festival, Barrie at the Meridian Center. Well worth the trip. Unless, of course, you're in Barrie, then it's a very short trip, right? You don't have to go all that far. That's a true story, I think. By the way, coming up on Wednesday, we're doing Canada Day. It's going to be all Canadian music from midnight till midnight, all day Wednesday. 24 hours straight of Canadians. And then Lorianne's going to be in here during the day, and she has a ton of tickets for you to go catch one of the quintessential Canadian bands, Blue Rodeo. We'll give those tickets away all day long.
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0: 94.9 The Rock, GTA's Rock Station, Watchmen, All Uncovered, Coldplay's Yellow, and Weezer with Go Away as well. Three bands that were actually like huge in the 90s, right? And still are to this day. And the Watchmen, it doesn't matter where they go play, they sell out the show. Like, it's phenomenal, the support that they have and they've been able to keep over the years, too, right? One of the surprise artists, probably over the last decade, who is just doing absolutely huge things, is a kid out of Ottawa. His name is Talk. All right, we're going to hear his latest. You might remember that song, Runaway to Mars. His latest song called Time Machine. We're going to get to it in a couple seconds. Hang on.
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0: 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GTA's rock station from Scenery and Fish. I'm Mother Earth and one more astronaut. That's probably one more than I know. That's for sure. By the way, Encore Classic Albums of 1976 Part 1. It'd be the encore performance of this tonight at 6 o'clock with Jeff Woods. So the music, the memories, and the stories of the year 1976 Part 1 tonight.
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0: That's Billy Talent's River Below, 94.9 The Rock. Linkin Park, Emptiness Machine Story, Linkin Park version 2.0. You do have to make that stipulation, right? I think Emily joined the band, brought a new dynamic and dimension to the band. At first, a lot of the people were like naysayers, but then you look at the response that the band has got with the back out. It's like coming back out with Emily, and everybody's like, yeah. Yeah, I get it. I get it. But things can't always stay the same, which is why it's really great to see the evolution of this. Why version 2.0. It's the same but different, right? Foster the People before that with Pumped Up Kicks. Some Nickelback coming up in just a couple seconds. Also, Jeff's going to step in and steal the spotlight with a little ditty, something out of Classic Rock Sunday that you probably hear Sunday between noon and 6.
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0: That's the Killers with All These Things That I've Done. 94 on the Rock, Nickelback's Bones for the Crows, and also Don McLean in American Pie. The song that told the story of rock and roll up to about like 1970, and around there somewhere when he wrote that tune. A legendary song. If you go to any jam night, somebody's always going to be doing it. One of those folk guys, you know, they got their harmonica strapped around their mouth and an acoustic guitar, some pub somewhere, and everybody will start singing along with it.
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0: Toronto traffic is the worst in North America.
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0: Had a sold-out show last night up at the Key to Bala that's stuck on planet Earth with 5440 last night in the heat and the cottage country lifestyle. Very cool. Dexy's Midnight Runners right before that, courtesy of the Rock Randomizer with Come On Eileen. Everybody's favorite Halloween costume. And some Skinnerd with Sweet Home Alabama as well. Pearl Jam and Finger 11. We'll get to that in a couple seconds. Craig and Lucky back Monday morning. 5 a.m. actually. Yeah, 5 a.m. The boys, back at it. If you missed them, you can get them anytime. The Rock app on your phone, right? On demand, anytime.
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2: 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It doesn't come up over.
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2: Anybody want a coffee?
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0: Nights Live and Lightning Crashes, 94.9 The Rock, and what else we got? Sublime, Paralyzer from Finger 11 as well. Oh, The Rock, The Black Crowes, Whiskey Myers, RBC Amphitheater, July 21st. 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

don't take our marching orders from some idiot at head office in New York or Los Angeles. No, we take them from some idiot right here. 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

0: That's Beaches, Last Girls at the Party, 94.9 The Rock, Chili's as well with Snow. Greta Van Fleet, Play Your Games, Jeff Woods. And 1976, the focus year. That'll be what he's talking about tonight. The classic albums of 1976. This is going to be part one, so we'll get into that in just a few minutes, all right? Hang on.
1: How do you celebrate someone's 159th birthday? Gosh, at that age, I'd think with maybe a Will kit and a lot of anti-wrinkle cream. Lots of moisturizer. Just slather it on. Luckily, 159 years is pretty young when it comes to being a country. So join 94.9 The Rock in commemorating over a century and a half of the Great White North at Canada Day 2026 with the City of Oshawa. 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Happy birthday, Canada! Just like that. 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
0: You got a dog, you know what I'm talking about. 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Don't know why. Usually it's a squirrel. 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

0: CKGE, Durham, Toronto. From a transmitter in some farmer's field on a big hill blanketing southern Ontario with Devil Rock. 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
2: We start with a question. Have you ever been to Goodwill, Louisiana? You don't even have to leave your seat. Just sit back, relax, and come with me. And an episode begins there. Takes us all over North America, from the swamps of the Deep South to locations beyond the bayou, where the influence, direct or otherwise, of a man named Tony Joe White lives.
3: I was just about two kids. They're sitting down by a river in the swamps. They're sitting down on a log. One of them is kind of a big fella, another one is a little bit smaller, and he's got a long bib cap. And they sit there pondering on what they're going to do for the night. And anything the big guy says on, the little guy's far, because he digs him. He's cool. So it's called Roosevelt and Ivy Lee.

and steal some chickens. No Roosevelt's like his name. Yeah. Yeah. So it tastes good. Yes, it would. I love my chicken.

The late 60s so-called swamp music of Tony Joe White, the name most associated with swamp rock, which, like most kinds of music we'd come to call rock and roll, borrowed from the blues and rhythm and blues and folk and country that bore a baby named rockabilly, that got all mixed together with somewhere between a pinch and a peck of soul in a Cajun spiced stew, sounds like it had been simmering since maybe 6 weeks ago Sunday in somebody's back kitchen. And while Tony Joe White is the name most associated with swamp rock, in the music papers and in the record store racks, there would be bigger names to come in other late 60s long hairs, guitar slingers, and piano pounders alike. My friend Tom Wilson tells me of the influence upon him of Tony Joe White and how it ended up injected into the music of his bands Blackie and the Rodeo Kings and Lee Harvey Osmond and Junkhouse. Put a pin in that one. Tony Joe White himself was raised on a cotton farm in Goodwill, Louisiana. On an early musical diet included that of Lightnin' Hopkins,

0: Lord, watch me now, watch me now. 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You know, I'm a cork.
1: Tony Joe White did watch and listen to the sounds of that guy, Texas blues legend Lightnin' Hopkins, an influence on Stevie Ray Vaughan, too. On his way to forming Tony and the Mojos, before Tony Joe White moved to Texas to start Tony and the Twilights. And then it was 1967 when he got a record deal with Monument near Nashville, for whom he made records on his way to becoming tagged to the Swamp Fox. The biggest Tony Joe White songs of which went like this.

0: Richard Spafford. Straight razor tote moment. Lord, I must pick my mess up.
1: One of the most well-known of Tony Joe White's songs, that from 1969 on his debut album, Black and White, Poke Salad Annie, a song that Elvis Presley rocked almost every night in the 1970s. And like a lot of songs, it also came under the influence of another hit, courtesy New Orleans rhythm and blues singer Robert Parker.

Barefoot in a song that our friend from Toronto, David Wilcox, known all these years for trotting out within sets of his rhythm and blues music that make people sing and dance their troubles away. Something that's long been the MO of our friend Tom Wilson. Not the American producer of Bob Dylan's Highway 61 album, but the Tom Wilson who came out swinging in the 80s from Hamilton, Ontario, had a band called the Florida Razors. And in the 90s, Tom introduced his four-man band of rogue Hamiltonians who turned their own brand of swamp rock into gold with songs like Out of My Head and Praying for the Rain. And the song that when Tom Wilson met Bruce Springsteen, Bruce said of it, "Well, Tom, I guess if Jesus were a singer, surely he'd be singing the blues."

0: Junkhouse. There's Tom Wilson under the influence of Tony Joe White in an episode filled with music that sounds as though it were born on the bayou. Which will probably remind you of another four-man band who were not. We're going to California via Louisiana, Alabama, and Florida, too, here in a moment.
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9: Check out Santana with the Doobie Brothers July 5th at RBC Amphitheater. The Trues play Whitby Ribfest on July 10th. And Wide Mouth Mason is at Rockstalgia July 11th at Orono Fairgrounds. Shinedown with Coheed and Cambria play Coca-Cola Coliseum July 13th. And Jack White is at RBC Amphitheater July 14th. Muse is coming up at RBC Amphitheater July 15th. And Billy Talent will be at RBC Amphitheater on July 18th. 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

That's the theme this time. Swamp music, right there in the hands of Jacksonville, Florida band. The one led by Ronnie Van Zandt off their sophomore album, Second Helping, that also took us to Sweet Home Alabama. Swamp music, like much of the music born out of the blues and country and folk traditions that in the 1950s made way for rock and roll, was forged by songwriters who banked guitar strings and bellowed about tried and true themes like love and lust and southern girls with names like Annie and Martha, and in the hands of one of the so-called architects of swamp rock, one named Susie, by this Delmar Allen Dale Hawkins.

That from 1957, when inspired by a girl indeed named Susan, joined by future Elvis guitarist James Burton, recorded that would-be hit at a Shreveport, Louisiana radio station. Dale Hawkins was not only the earliest white guy to sing at the Apollo Theater in Harlem, he had a cousin named Ronnie Hawkins who came with his own version of Susie Q with his early backing band, the Hawks, who became the band known as The Band, with four Canadians and their Arkansas-born drummer, Levon Helm. There's some history. And it was 11 years after Dale Hawkins took Susie Q on a trip to the top 30. Leave it to another swamp rock favorite who'd stretched the fabric of the 2.5 minute song nice and wide, making it breathe and break out beyond the confines of the only top 40 hit by Creedence Clearwater Revival, not written by John Fogerty. Susie Q, parts 1 and 2, ended up an 8.5 minute epic on the self-titled debut in the summer of 68 from CCR. What a band, sounded as if they were born in the bayou, but they were not. Actually hailed from the hills via the eastern shore of San Francisco Bay, where sits a sleepy little town, the hilly parts of which give the residents who live there, about 25,000, views of Frisco and the Golden Gate Bridge, too. A town that in Spanish means little hill. And if you take a 15-minute drive south of El Cerrito, California, you end up in Berkeley. And that's the place where the brothers Fogerty were born. Five brothers in all, including Tom and John. Those two, with a bassist named Stu Cook and a drummer named Doug Clifford, took their band from the Blue Velvets to the Gollywogs and then CCR. To come with a sound as though they were from the swamps of Georgia or Florida or Mississippi or Louisiana. And coming with Dale Hawkins, Susie Q, and screaming Jay Hawkins, I Put a Spell on You. And soon a bunch of John Fogerty originals, like the quintessential swamp rock classic.

music born of the swamp, not unlike a favorite dish that is a stew born on the bayous, the regions of the Mississippi River Delta, along the Gulf Coast of America, called gumbo. That's the official state cuisine of Louisiana, filled with meat or fish or both, and veggies, and if you're doing it right, says me, okra, too. Gumbo goes great with another stew of musical proportion. Swamp rock in the spotlight this week, with its infusions of rockabilly and soul and country and swampy blues and boogie-woogie, too, and a solid dose of funk in the trunk, particularly out of New Orleans, where legends like Professor Longhair come, and the artist born Mac Rebenack, otherwise known as Dr. John.

down the street. 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

0: The Dr. John hit landed on willing ears in the right place, just the right time, too. Early 1970s. Fun fact, those words about just needing a little brain salad surgery to cure an insecurity would inspire the title of the fourth album by the British trio Emerson, Lake and Palmer. And suddenly our heads under the pale moonlight of a Mississippi moon. A little after midnight, when it's gonna be peaches and cream, when our look at Swamp Rock continues here in a moment.
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0: Our heads mostly in Mississippi and Louisiana this time, via San Jose, California, where at the break of the 1970s came a band that had one foot in the American South, naming their second album after the New Orleans French Quarter Avenue, Toulouse Street, and coming on their fourth album with a hit that came with Catfish Jumpin' and a Paddle Wheel Thumpin'.

The Doobie Brothers poked their head toward the swamp, mostly paying tribute to the Dixieland vibes of New Orleans on that song, February 1974, a time when Kitty Corner to the northwest of Louisiana, in the state of Oklahoma, the sounds of the swamp were alive in legends like He Who More Than Anyone gave Eric Clapton a new sound that pushed him further up the charts with songs like Lay Down Sally. And while that was a Clapton original, it was definitely under the influence of a legend who came in 1971 with an album, an essential album, called Naturally, Mr. J.J. Cale.

That's John Weldon, J.J. Cale, who'd recalled how when he heard Eric Clapton's version of After Midnight on his radio, he was in his 30s, dirt poor, not even making enough to eat. And so suddenly the songwriting royalties started coming in and he was thankful. Clapton covered Cale's song Cocaine Till. And finally, after a career of influence upon Eric Clapton, the two made an album together in the summer of 2005. They'd call it The Road to Escondido. And while Escondido, California is a long way from the swamps of the bayou, the vibes are just as laid back and cool. In two words, it's easy.

0: the swampy Born on the Back Porch sounds of J.J. Cale with Eric Clapton. Next up, still in Cali, Records and Rockstars heads further up the Pacific Coast to the swamps of Hollywood with a legend named Lowell George, whose feet don't fail to make you feel like a Dixie chicken or a Tennessee lamb, right here in a moment.
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0: More in our look this time at swamp music as we head to the swamps of Hollywood. And another legendary band sounds as if they were born on the bayou. Here comes one actually out of the unlucky swamps of Hollywood, California. Lowell Thomas George was the son of a chinchilla farmer from Lincoln, Nebraska, who'd moved to L.A. in the late 1800s. Son Lowell came along the year World War II ended, born with a harmonica in his mouth, almost, who by the time he got to high school, he met a guitarist named Paul Barrere, who'd one day help make a band called Little Feet, much loved by many. Lowell George himself had played a mean rhythm guitar and sang lead vocals with Frank Zappa's band, The Mothers of Invention. Now, you didn't openly do drugs in Frank's band, but Lowell George did. And he wrote about him, too. And Frank heard the song and liked it and said, you should get your own band. And so he did, with like-minded players like former Zappa bassist Roy Estrada, drummer Richie Hayward, piano man Billy Payne, eventually bringing in Paul Barrere, and percussionist Sam Clayton, and coming with the kind of sound right out of New Orleans. Soulful and funky, with album titles like Sailing Shoes, Dixie Chicken, Feats Don't Fail Me Now, Time Loves a Hero, and an essential double live album called Waiting for Columbus. By the way, it's spelled F-E-A-T. We say long live the music of Lowell George's band, Little Feet.

0: 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Till next time. 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

0: Another random music mutation from the design, all set to screw up the algorithms of the Russian bots probing you. So
1: cut. Wait. Were you on that conspiracy blog site again?
0: Sorry. Oh gosh. 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

0: is 3 days grace. So they were just doing a show the other day, and in the middle of the show, they started talking about how their first ever hit was "I Hate Everything About You." So why do I love you? Like a story of everybody's life, especially mine, because I just love a red flag. The bigger the red flag, the redder, the brighter, the more I want you. I don't know why. But anyway, they were talking about how so many people have told them about how that song has resonated with them so much, whether it be through a breakup or, you know, through jail time. And I can tell you one thing for sure, that it certainly sits with me, because all I can think about is all of the bad mistakes that I've ever made every time I hear it.
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0: morning. It's Maytel. Generation X coming up at 8 o'clock. That is where we put the spotlight on fresh meat. We're always looking for new talent. 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
1: 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Whoa, whoa, whoa. 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Hey, we're just spinning our favorite albums from start to finish here, people. 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
3: Hi, I'm Lauren Coe, your member of Provincial Parliament for Whitby. And I want to wish everyone in Whitby and across the region of Durham a very happy Canada Day. 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

0: 94.9 The Rock, Theory of a Dead Man. Every single time I hear Theory of a Dead Man, all I can think about is that time that they came into The Rock Studios and put on a show for us, and they brought us pizza. And at the time, I was like 7 months pregnant. I was bursting at the seams. They were the nicest guys. They brought in pizza, and now my kid is 8 years old. And at the time, I was 7 or 8 months pregnant. So every time I hear Theory of a Dead Man, it just reminds me of how time flies, and I just don't like it.
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1: 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I'm your host, John Angus McDonald. I play in a band called The Trues. Thank you for joining me for another installment of the show. We have some new music for you today from Ottawa, Ontario, a band called Civillain. Civillain, that's C-E-V-I-L-A-I-N. I had to reach out to the boys on Instagram to figure out how to pronounce that name, but it's Civillain. Let me tell you a little bit about them. Civillain has rapidly emerged as one of Canada's most compelling modern rock acts, blending active rock, alternative metal, and post-hardcore into a sound that is as theatrical as it is emotionally raw. The group has built a reputation for immersive concept releases, emotionally charged songwriting, and high-energy performances that pull audiences completely into their world. Formed in 2019, Civillain quickly became a standout in the Canadian hard rock scene through their commanding stage presence, cinematic vision, and ability to balance crushing riffs with soaring anthemic melodies. Their momentum was immediate. They won some radio rock contests. They won Rock Artist of the Year at the Ottawa Sound of Music Awards in 2019. The band has also expanded their reach through collaborations with notable artists, including Adam Gontier of 3 Days Grace, Kellen Quinn of Sleeping with Sirens, and Chiarelli Taylor of Conquer Divide, further solidifying their place among Canada's rising rock acts to watch. Civillain has toured extensively across Canada and the United States, sharing the stage with such artists as Finger Eleven, Adam Gontier, Danko Jones, and Crownlands, while continuing to build a reputation as one of the must-see live acts. Okay, let's check out their latest release. This is Ottawa's Civillain with a song called Oh Dear.